And I would ask them if I could take you home. But I know what they'd say, that it's for the best.

know that I'm stuck on you. I'm stuck on you. And then I realize after a million years the wind song goes.

gonna know. I'm gonna make sure they gonna know. What you gonna do? What you gonna do? We gotta make sure that the world knows our God is good. Oh, come on. I need somebody to.